0: Wrapping up 9 minutes of the noughties, little Queen Bee here on Nova with Elise on 13 24 10. I think she's got the question we all want to know.
1: How do I win Harry Styles tickets for my 11-year-old daughter who's, like, really needing to go?
0: Yeah, his Together tour has kicked off overseas and it's all over the socials, which means we all really want to go now. 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
1: Thank you so much.
0: Good luck. Register there. Let's play some Harry. American Girls. Rumour has it, him and Zoe Kravitz are getting married, a small wedding in the UK around Christmas time. I don't know if that's legit, but that's what I've read. Let's get on some Harry and another chance to get you in the running for Capital Summertime Ball coming up.
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You're on Nova. All right, 13, 24, 10. This is your second last chance to get in the running for Capital Summertime Ball before the draw officially closes. Call me and let's enjoy some Guy Sebastian, who's hitting up Margaret Court Arena tonight, tomorrow and Sunday for his 100 times around the Sun tour.

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7: Hello, Wayne.
8: Hi, Mel. How are you going?
7: Good, my friend. Hey, we've got a winner today, so I'm going to just shoehorn a whole bunch of people into the running, and that is you, Wade.
8: Oh, that's great. Thank you very much for that.
7: Welcome. Who's on line two?
9: Annika.
7: Annika?
9: Yes.
7: Are you in a toilet?
9: And you guys called me last time when I was in the toilet.
7: Oh, my gosh. No, you called me when you're in the toilet. Don't pretend that we're calling you when you're in the toilet.
9: I call all day, every day, and it's only when I'm in the toilet that you guys answer.
7: Oh, my gosh. This is so funny. I love that I know your bowel movements.
9: Literally.
7: I've got you in the running, okay?
9: Oh, thank you so much. Have a good day.
7: Please do not be on the toilet at 4 o'clock today. Hello, Michael.
10: That's me again. I've phoned a few times.
7: That's okay. I want you to. I've said that that's okay.
10: And I want to win.
7: Yeah, I know. And that's what I love. I love when people are passionate about winning. Now you've called me. Have you also registered on the Nova Player?
10: I have, yes.
7: Okay, great. Hey, good luck.
10: Okay, thank you.
7: Lucy, I've got your name in the running.
11: Yay, thank you so much.
7: Hello, Enrico.
12: Hello, Mel. How are you going?
7: Good. It's been a while since we've spoken.
12: It's been a while. How are you going?
7: Good. Where have you been? Why haven't you called me for this yet?
12: Well, you've been so busy between the radio and the cheap seats. I can't keep track of you.
7: Fair enough, Enrico. I'll get you in the running. Will that make everything good?
12: Perfect. Plus, you always make me happy. You always make me smile.
7: Enrico, you are the loveliest. Thank you. Hello, Crystal.
13: Hi.
7: Hi.
13: My name.
7: What'd you say?
13: You know me by name now.
7: I know. It's got in brackets, stalker.
13: Stalker level.
7: Imogen, let's get you in the running for this as well.
14: Amazing. Thank you so much.
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15: Hello, Sam. 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

The home of your fresh hits, your throwbacks, and of Jace, Lauren, and Clint. All this week, they've been sorting you out with tickets for Harry Styles on his upcoming Together Together tour, because he announced a fourth and final show in Melbourne. And next week, there is another artist, another tour announcement. I'm like overwhelmed by how many people are coming down under. I love it, but also I'm so broke, which is why you need to win your tickets, right? Jace, Lauren and Clint are going to have the massive announcement and tickets for you to win next week when the guys are back on Monday. And of course, any of their

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24: 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Crews attending to a breakdown on the Eastern Freeway outbound after Blackburn Road. Speeds are knocked down to 40. An ongoing incident on the Deer Park bypass citybound before Mount Derrimut Road has some delays building. And a collision on the Monash Freeway outbound at High Street has delays going right back into the Burnley Tunnel. Delays of about 20 minutes to get on by. 300,000 Australian homeless. 7.8 million Australians, one meal a day. Feed the hungry. House Australians. Newdeal.au. 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Partly cloudy, headed for a top of 17. Now the fog's cleared. Right now it's 9 degrees on Melbourne's Nova 100.
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26: 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I open 13:24:10 for the last chance to get in the running. The Capital Summertime Bowl in the UK. Good luck. I know the pressure is high. 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Chapel Roan, Good Luck

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18: 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All right, stop. 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
0: Speaking of the 90s, Boy Band 5 is in town. They're playing...

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1: Capital Summertime Ball, live in London.
0: All right, last time to get in the running. Let's shoehorn you in on 13, 24, 10.
2: I'm after the Capital Ball ticket entry, please.
0: I've got you in the running, my friend.
2: Amazing.
0: Who's on line two?
3: Oh, hi, Suanne.
0: I've got you in the running, Suanne. You as well, Ali.
4: Oh, thank you.
0: And Bethany?
5: Yes.
0: That was from the gut. I loved it.
5: Yes.
0: Hello, Mark.
6: Hey, Mel. Can't wait to be in the draw.
0: Have you got a passport?
6: Absolutely, and it's current.
0: Yes, you don't want to get caught out on that six-month expiration period. That's the worst. Claire, I've got you in the running.
7: Yay.
0: Charmaine, you too.
8: Oh, thank you so much.
0: Susie.
9: Hello, how are you?
0: Good, you're in the running.
9: Oh, lovely. Thank you so much, Mel.
0: You as well, Tracy.
10: Oh, fabulous. Thank you.
0: And Mel, your name's in the running.
11: Thank you.
0: My last one.
11: Yes. Thanks so much.
0: And that's it. Now we just wait for Fitzy, Whipper and Kate to call us this afternoon. Fingers crossed we'll be flying to London and seeing Capital Summertime Ball. Ooh, good luck. Let's go.
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1: Let's get the party started. 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

0: Melbourne's Nova 100. It's the home of Jace, Lauren and Clint. They were giving away so many tickets this week for Harry Styles, and apparently there is another artist coming down under. And they not only will announce who it is, but they'll have tickets to give you as well Monday morning when they're back from 6. And don't forget, any of their show that you missed this week, you can catch up. 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Yeah,
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24: 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A crash in Clyde on Clyde Five Ways Road north of Ballato. Road delays in both directions. Also a crash in Muradak on Bungar Road at Darrell. Road delays both ways there as well. Use Tyre Road or Aramosa Road to skip around. On the Monash, a slow run outbound as you approach Turak Road past High Street. Fernwood women aren't just strong, they're strong to the core. Join this May and get 2 weeks of Reforma Pilates. 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T's and C's apply. Partly cloudy today, 17 the expected soft. Right now in the city, it's 12 degrees on Melbourne's Nova 100.
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0: With your midday headlines, good afternoon, Ash Gardner with you. 11 Aussie activists detained by Israel are now in Istanbul. Social Services Minister Tanya Plibersek confirmed the update, saying the group is being assisted by Australian officials. They were on board an aid flotilla bound for Gaza when they were detained. A group of women and children with links to ISIS have left a camp in Syria and are believed to be on their way back to Australia. It comes after a cohort of 4 women and 9 children touched down in Sydney and Melbourne earlier this month. 3 of the women were arrested on their arrival. The Greens look likely to support the federal government's tax changes. Legislation will be introduced to rein in the capital gains tax discount and negative gearing deductions. Matthew Perry's mum has slammed the late actor's former assistant in a victim impact statement. In it, she says Kenneth Iwamasa enabled the addiction that led to her son's death. Iwamasa pleaded guilty to 1 count of conspiracy to distribute ketamine. He'll be sentenced on May 27. And Blake Lively and Ryan Reynolds are in hot water amid claims they owe contractors working on their eco-friendly estate close to $3 million in unpaid fees. Updating sport, Oscar Piastri has responded to rumours linking him to Red Bull. The Aussie denies he's in talks with the company about a move away from McLaren. Round 11 AFL action continues tonight with Richmond up against the Bombers before the Dockers face St Kilda. And the Dolphins are celebrating 4 straight wins after beating the Raiders 30-22 in Canberra. Tonight, the Bulldogs face the Storm. And you're up to date on Nova.
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0: We're just patiently waiting for Fitzy, Whipper and Kate at 4 o'clock to call us and tell us that we're going to London for Capital Summertime Ball. I know, I'm so excited for you. Let's get on Sean Paul. Temperature. I love that throwback, and it is all the Friday vibes. It's right after this fresh hit from Madonna and Sabby C. Bring your love.

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0: There's a microwave, a sandwich press, and that's it. Flame grill that. Put bland work lunch to the flame. With Nando's range of peri-peri meals for under $15, Monday to Thursday, it's surefire value. Nando's, fire it up.
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22: 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A truck rollover on the Caldor Freeway outbound exit ramp to Bulladiggers Rest Road. It's closed. Take the Vineyard Road exits. There's a crash to watch out for in Murradak on Bangar Road, eastbound at Darrell Road. The Ring Road slow Greensboro bound from the Caldor Freeway to Airport Drive. And works continue on Peninsula Link. It's closed city bound between the Murradak Highway and Bangar Road. Take the Murradak Highway instead. 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Partly cloudy, 17 the top. Right now in the city, it's 14 degrees on Melbourne's Nova 100.
23: I'm Stephen Bartlett, host of The Driver CEO. I've had a lot of conversations. This one stood out.
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25: Noticing beauty, that's been a real game changer for me. That's like gratitude to the next level.
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25: And it's producing oxytocin, just like gratitude practice does. So obviously it's kind of self-rewarding. Mm-hmm. So then you naturally want to do it more and more. But I notice I point it out to people more as well now, which is that I'm obviously trying to like create a bit of a like crowd effect, not consciously, but I just can't help myself. Like if I see something really pretty, then I'll say, oh, like, you know, did you see that?
23: Yeah.
25: 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So saliency is, you know, keeping yourself primed, like what I call the art of noticing.
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32: 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Welcome to the Joel Creasy Show. Welcome to me. Welcome to you. Welcome to the start of your weekend. Joining you for your lunchtime, thanks to Cash Converters. Today, we are graced with the presence of international pop superstar Bebe Rexha. But first up, it's Friday, so Joel takes control of our first song. And it's also World Goth Day. So naturally, I thought we have to play a bit of Avril Lavigne and my favourite song, obviously named after my dog, Girlfriend. You're here on Nova.

0: 'Tis I, Joel Creasy of The Joel Creasy Show, and it's Friday, so we're joined by a huge guest, Bebe Rexha. I feel connected to you in so many ways because you did a cover of Eiffel 65's Blue with David Guetta, and that holds a special place for me because when I was in grade 7, I was about maybe 12 years old, and I was in Blue Faction, or the Blue House, and I auditioned, I guess you'd say, to be the Blue Faction captain and did a dance to that song and got the gig.
1: No way!
0: Yes way!
1: Did they pick you, or what's the vibe?
0: They picked me. They picked me. My choreography got me across the line.
1: Do you remember any of it?
0: It was like a da, da, da, da, da, da. It was kind of like jazzercise. It was a lot of like that. Like I was doing like a school spectacular type. I'm not a dancer, if you can tell.
1: Okay. I wanted to see if I could do it.
0: You can absolutely do it. I mean, you taught yourself to play trumpet in the school.
1: Yes, exactly. I wanted to play the piano, but I wasn't... You needed to have lessons. My parents couldn't afford that at the time. And then I wanted to do the flute, but all the flute player... Like, by the time they get to my name, because they go in alphabetical order, and by the time they got to the R,
0: Of course.
1: They thought, you know, Rexha, last name... The only instruments that were available were the trumpets, so I was forced to play the trumpet.
0: That must be good for the lungs and singing, because you've got a huge voice on you.
1: You know what it's good for?
0: Yeah.
1: Which I've learned? Mm. It's very good for melodies, because the trumpet's always so obnoxious and loud. I love it, but it's always playing the melodies. So when you listen to a lot of the songs that I've written in my career, a lot of like even do-do-do-do-do-do-do-do-do, it could be a trumpet part. Originally, when we did it, it was a dance song, and that melody was a trumpet part.
0: Well, thank you. Having R for your last name. Another song I love is I'm a Mess, because I'm a stand-up comedian. I did a stand-up tour called Messy Bitch, and I'm a typical boy in that I am very messy at home. Are you? I mean, you look very chic and fabulous.
1: Let me just show you my table real quick here.
0: Fabulous. I'm so nosy. All right. Okay. Well, that's not too bad. You got the makeup. You got the fork. What's the bottle?
1: That's tahin.
0: Oh, okay. Is it like tahini?
1: No, it's like you eat it with like, when I came to LA, this was a really big thing. You eat it with like watermelon and stuff. It's salted. Like,
0: oh, yum.
1: I don't know how to explain it. It's like citrusy salted. It's from Mexico. It's a Mexican product. It's amazing.
0: Oh, great. Well, when you come down
1: to
0: Australia.
1: You've never had mango with tahin? When you come to LA, I'm telling you, when you first have it, you might be like, oh, I don't know. And then you're going to be addicted. It's amazing.
0: Okay, deal. I mean, I'm coming over there.
1: Just like, before the interview, I was having watermelon and I poured it and I go like this. I just eat this.
0: Oh, eat away. I'm a chiller. Like, you do what you want.
1: I was weird and messy though. I'm not like messy in a way. When I say messy, I don't think messy is also just like, you know, I think it's actually kind of cool to say that I'm, you know, a messy person. And I think it's really like woman in a sense. It's not just about like being messy. I think it's the feeling of like kind of feeling you're out of control sometimes and stuff is like, because there's so much going on in your head. That's where it comes from for me. So I feel like there's so much stuff going all the time that it's like, it feels messy, but like it seems controlled, right? But like my mind is like 10 things right now, you know?
0: Well, please stick around, Angel. I need you to explain. I need you to explain an internet meme to me, because I'm not down with the kids' lingo. I'm not very, I'm mid. But you're listening to The Joel Creasy Show on Nova. Back after this.
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0: We are so close to knocking off for the week. It's in sight. BB Rexha is hanging around, but first, let's get a fresh one on from Alex Warren. It's Fever Dream on Nova.

0: Yep, it's the Joel Creasy Show on Nova. It's Friday. I'm nearly out of here. In fact, I'm off to Perth tonight. So, time for this.
1: 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Let's whip it. It's Joel's Retro Metro Whip.
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3: 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It's at the Rhino Room, Joel, kicking off at 9:30pm. Does that sound late for a lot of people? Trust us, that's almost breakfast radio hours for drag queens. And while we were talking about Delta Goodrum's Eurovision banger, Eclipse, the tip that was on the tip of the tongue of all Aussies last weekend, now it's Pink Floyd's turn in Adelaide. Are you following? Good. Because the Adelaide Festival Centre becomes an orchestral masterpiece, delivering a 40-piece sonic reconstruction with Eclipse, Pink Floyd orchestrated. That's not to be confused with the heavy metal artist Pink. Less soaring on silks, more synth and sax. Play your cards right, actually, and your night might even end up with the latter. Otherwise, in the words of Pink herself, it's just you and your hand tonight. Over to you, Melbourne.
4: Thanks, Fitzy. Hey, guys, it's Mel Tresina. Cover your ears if you're lactose intolerant or risk it like I do because Fondue Chalet is embracing the winter weather in Fed Square. You can eat all the cheese you please, thanks to Lactease, that's from me, paired with mulled wine, melted chocolate, all while sitting around a crackling fire pit. So French, so chic. And just as I learnt in the advert, petit miam, it's French for yum, I think. Ads never lie. Otherwise, is German more your style? Well, bust out your Lederhausen and hide your sausage. Bernie Dieter's Club Cabaret bring Berlin brilliance with a feast of theatrics, music and circus, taking over the Meat Market this weekend, which is a venue in North Melbourne, not a gay bar. But hey, it's Melbourne. It's hard to tell at this point, and we bloody love it. What's going on over in Perth?
5: 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And gin, lots of it, lots and lots of gin. Drink enough and you'll be ginning from ear to ear. I'm told to say responsibly, of course. Or perhaps you are literally feeling a tad more literate, but the easy way, with Pictures, the Paperbird Illustration Exhibition in Fremantle celebrates hundreds of storied works by both emerging and established illustrators from around the globe. In short, Pictures, the audiobook of the eye. What's going on over in Sydney?
6: Thanks, Sam. Hi, Sarah Harris here. And yes, Cozzy Lives is hitting us all. So why not learn how to source your own food with the Aboriginal Bush Tucker Tour at the Royal Botanical Gardens? And it's the Circle of Life, man. Wow, what a segue. The biggest musical in the world. Yeah, sorry, Joel. Wicked is actually number two. Check the stats. The Lion King musical has opened at the Capitol Theatre. Hakuna Matata, baby. And, of course, Vivid kicks off with an epic light display right across Sydney. You might have heard of it. It's where the bridge and some opera house is, you know, on the harbour. Perfect for a date night, a catch up with friends, or maybe your ugly mate who looks better under the cloak of darkness. A multitude of Instagram opportunities at your fingertips. Wrap it up for us, Brizzy.
7: 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Or perhaps you just want your partner to disappear. 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I'm already getting in the spirit and going to vanish right about now. See ya!
0: Thank you so much, Fitzy, Mel, Trusso, Sarah Harris, and Maddie Rowe. I'll be back Monday with the one and only Baby. She is my voodoo child, Nat Bass, currently starring in Waitress. I'm out of here for the week. Chrissy Swan's up next.
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28: 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An earlier truck rollover has the Calder Freeway outbound exit ramp to Buller Diggers Rest Road closed. Take the Vineyard Road exit. A crash in Deer Park on Station Road northbound at Furlong Road. It's in the left-hand lane with speed back to 40. And a crash to watch out for in Clayton on North Road eastbound at the Princess Highway. The right-hand lane is blocked. 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Partly cloudy, 17 the top. Right now in the city, it's 15 degrees on Melbourne's Nova 100.
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6: With your 2pm headlines, good afternoon, I'm Michelle Stevenson. The opposition maintains another group of ISIS brides should not be allowed back into Australia. The seven women and 14 children have left a camp in Syria and are travelling to Damascus. From there, it's understood they'll fly home, with some potentially facing arrest upon arrival. A South Australian woman who drove a speedboat over two people on the Murray River will spend at least the next year and 4 months in jail. The 44-year-old had shared four bottles of champagne with three friends before getting behind the wheel of the boat last year. One Australian man has died in Peru while walking the Inca Trail in Machu Picchu. Police believe the 53-year-old tripped while crossing a wooden bridge and fell as far as 500 metres down an embankment. Cosmina Gomez is pulling out of the United States. The Aussie-Mexican themed chain says the financial performance of the US was not acceptable. And it's been revealed Britney Spears had taken multiple prescription drugs before her recent DUI arrest. The pop star also had empty wine glasses in her cup holder while an officer found a bottle of Adderall in her purse. And you're up to date on Nova.
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6: How was your friend's store opening last night?
31: It was
6: Jack?
31: A lot of fun.
6: Good.
31: Good to see everyone.
6: Is it a beautiful store?
31: It
6: a new
31: is.
6: Store is a thing of great beauty.
31: And High Street Armadale is a beautiful place, so it was good. Well, I saw our friend Chica.
6: Oh.
31: She sends her love.
6: God, I love her so much. Did she have anything to say about the news that the Real Housewives of Melbourne is returning?
31: No, and I feel so like... I feel like I've let everyone down by not asking her.
6: I was believe it.
31: In the flesh with a Real Housewife of Melbourne, and I did not ask.
6: I was about to say, and you call yourself a journalist, but
31: no,
6: no,
31: I
6: you don't. In great news for you, you know, my new favourite thing is the question that greets you
31: yes.
6: as you walk through the Nova offices. And they're great things, like, you know, where do you stand on crunchy or smooth peanut butter? Anyway,
0: I noticed yesterday, and Ali, the instigator of such quizzes,
31: yeah,
0: said, we've got a problem. We're using like a plastic thing and we don't have the budget to get a whiteboard or whatever. Look what I've brought in.
31: Some fresh whiteboards.
0: Fresh whiteboards. And all we need to do is find, I think I can work out how to, like, you know, attach it.
31: Yep.
0: And I've even got a little selection of very nice whiteboard markers. That's just from my home.
31: And Ali has really stepped up her writing.
0: Oh.
31: On the whiteboard since I drew attention to the fact that she doesn't even look like she should have her pen license.
0: I wonder why.
31: In very exciting news, after 3 o'clock, we have Harry Styles tickets in the bum bag in Chrissy's Quizzy. Say g'day to us next, though. 13, 24, 10. What are you looking forward to this weekend? We'll sling you a Baker's Delight voucher. But right now, Swanee, brand new music from Olivia Rodrigo.
0: We're finally going to get the answer to whether this song, The Cure, is about the band or a miraculous recovery potion.
31: Off her upcoming album, You Seem Pretty Sad for a Girl So In Love. It's just been dropped into the system. Hope there's no swear words in it. It's The Cure on The Chrissy Swan Show. Pretty girls.

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0: 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Let's talk Postie.
1: How exciting. He's bringing his big-ass world tour to Australia this October with special guest Don Toliver. 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Go to livenation.com.au. But 13-24-10, Tom has informed me that we've got a double to give away.
0: What, now?
1: Right now. Wow. Jump on the line.
0: Clickbait. In fairness, his big-ass world tour, his ass is not as big as it was once. Once was.
1: True.
0: Let's talk. I'm a celebrity. Or are we going to do our... Are we speaking to our postie winner? Or is it just sneaky-deaky off-airy?
1: Off-air biz. They're chatting to Tom.
0: Good luck with that, everyone. Hey, sad news. We did report it last week, but it was only a rumour. It has been confirmed. Network 10 has said that they are going to rest. I'm a Celebrity. Get me out of here in 2027 next year. Resting generally means valet.
1: Yeah.
0: Goodbye. See you later. Which is really sad. In a statement, allegedly, from Robert Irwin, but very obviously from Terry. Robert has said, I want to express what an absolute privilege it has been to work on this show for the past three seasons. Anyway, the enthusiasm is real. Apparently the Nine Network are going to take over.
1: Oh, they'll pick it up. Show. Well, I feel like it's such a fantastic format and it's still so successful across the globe. I think if it was done well and there was adequate budget, it should be brought back.
0: I think I agree. There's nothing like it.
1: Yeah.
0: And I think also, like, don't mess with what 10 have perfected because they do that really well.
1: Yes.
0: Like, Big Brother nailed it.
1: Yep.
0: And then people go in and tinker with it and, I don't know, try and make it cheaper or quicker or...
1: I think I was sort of reading further into it. 10 did mess with it by having it pre-recorded. It did take a hit in the ratings because of that.
0: 100%.
1: Viewers can tell when stuff is live. There's just something about it.
0: I agree. We can just identify that.
1: Yeah.
0: Like biologically.
1: Right? It just misses a pulse or a heartbeat when you know it's been pre-recorded 3 months ago.
0: Yeah. And I reckon it's because, in my humble opinion, after 20,000 years in the biz, I feel like because the sense of jeopardy is missing from the presenters, that energy can't then be transferred to the audience.
1: Agreed.
0: When something's live and you can sort of tell that people are running on adrenaline, you catch that even through the television, through the living room, all the way over in South Africa, you catch it.
1: I agree.
0: Mm.
1: And when you see the celebrities are posting as normal on Instagram going about their daily lives, it just doesn't feel the same. That's why Big Brother's so amazing. And I think the most recent season of Big Brother proved we love a live stream. We love to think about, I wonder what Chrissy's doing in the house right now.
0: And also, we like to know what's happening in real time. Mm-hmm. It felt almost like we were being tricked on a Celebrity. It's like they're all at home ordering their lattes. They know exactly what's happened.
1: Yeah.
0: And we're in the dark. It's like,
1: me if
0: Bowler's
1: hosting a party with all the cast.
0: Exactly.
1: We're watching them watch themselves.
0: Exactly. Now, Lizzo is really going out of her way to get back in the headlines. I saw some footage of her this week putting her own posters up. She's like, my record company aren't supporting me, so I'm going to do it myself.
1: That was cringe, that video.
0: Do you know her handle? Her real name is Melissa Jefferson, which is just so...
1: Does not suit her.
0: It doesn't. But her handle is Lizzo Be Eating. And I always thought that was because, you know, she's always been very body positive, so... You know, sort of doing that thing that people with larger bodies do where they get in before anybody else.
1: Yes.
0: But no, her Instagram account was started before she was famous, before she was in the music biz, but she was broke and she registered Lizzo Be Eating because it was a restaurant review account.
1: Oh, she's going to be a food blogger.
0: In order to get free food.
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3: Been a rollover on the Prince's Freeway outbound exit to Duncan's Road in the left-hand lane. A serious crash in Narrewarren East. Wellington Road and Berwick Road, that intersection is closed, so use Belgrave Hallam Road and Belgrave Gemford Road to get through. A truck rollover on the Calder Freeway outbound exit ramp to Bullet Diggers Rest Road is closed, so take the Vineyard Road exit instead. Monash slow outbound approaching Toorak Road to High, then from Stud Road through to Belgrave Hallam Road. IGA's market day is today. Supercoat Smart Blend dry dog food, 2.6 to 2.8 kilo selected varieties, now $10.50 each. Today only at IGA. Down to 8 tonight, mostly sunny tomorrow and 19. It's 16 right now on Melbourne's Nova 100.
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25: Hello, I'm Michelle Stevenson. Well, Anthony Albanese is playing down suggestions. He's planning carve-outs of some of his tax reforms amid fierce public backlash. The opposition claims a 30% hit on discretionary trusts is death tax by stealth. The PM admits more work is being done on the legislation, but he is holding firm on the proposed CGT overhaul.
26: And there's no measures in there that are going to hurt inheritances. We'll work through the legislation. We've said it'll be introduced in the second half of the year.
25: One of the big four banks has shifted its forecast on the next RBA interest hike. Westpac had originally expected the central bank would lift rates in June and August. It's now predicting August and September will be more likely, off the back of yesterday's higher than expected unemployment figures. Well, One Nation has outpolled Labor in the second opinion poll this week. According to the latest Demos AU survey, One Nation is sitting at 28% federally, 2% clear of the ALP and 5% ahead of the coalition. A farm worker who fatally amputated a pensioner's leg in far north Queensland has been found not guilty of murder. John Iyalu has instead been convicted of manslaughter after accepting $5,000 to remove the man's leg with a circular saw in early 2022. And singer Jessie J has given fans a huge health update amid her battle with breast cancer. The British pop star revealing she's now cancer-free after undergoing a mastectomy close to a year ago. Now let's see what's happening on Nine News.
27: Thanks, Michelle. Hello, I'm Alicia Loxley.
28: And I'm Tom Steinfeld. A shock new theory behind Melbourne's firebombing campaign.
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27: Big changes coming to drop off and pick up at Melbourne Airport.
30: No more traffic jams, no waiting to get up the ramp in peak hour on a Friday night.
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32: It is, Swanee. We've given away Post Malone tickets. We've got Harry Styles tickets in Chrissy's Quizzies next.
0: We've played the brand new Olivia Rodrigo track.
32: Yes.
0: Still waiting on Charlie XCX's, by the way.
32: We're going to hear that in 350 clickbait.
0: Oh, my God, amazing.
32: We've got it. But now, BTS have just announced a concert.
0: Oh, my God.
32: The wait is over, ARMY. BTS World Tour Arirang in Australia? Arirang in Australia.
33: Arirang.
32: Arirang in Australia.
0: What does Arirang mean?
32: What is Arirang? Yeah, can we get a definition of that?
33: It's a Korean folk word.
32: Sick. Well, they are coming Feb 2027. Pre-sale registration opens today, Swanee. Head to livenation.com.au for all ticketing info. But all next week, we have tickets. What do you like, Tom?
0: Tom, the smug. It's a local phrase, meaning you're an idiot.
32: Are we wrong? In Australia, February 2027. Now, let's give away Harry Styles tickets.
0: Oh, gosh.
32: 13, 24, 10.
0: Can't keep up.
32: Heaps happening today. Also, Swanee, it's our final day of playing Chrissy's Tread Carefully. We've got four sets of new tyres.
0: No, not four sets, just one.
32: One set.
0: One set and a $1,000 voucher.

0: Some am I.
1: Because I love rock music.
0: Yeah.
1: And I love that.
0: This is a little more palatable, though.
1: Imagine what else she's got cooking on those tracks.
0: How exciting. Fitz, Whipper and Tate are up next. Have a beautiful weekend.
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26: Good afternoon. Look out for a crash on the Westgate Freeway inbound at Grief Parade. It's taken out the right-hand lane and dropped your speed down to 40 kilometres an hour. Elsewhere, delays right back to the Calder Freeway after a breakdown on the Ring Road Altona bound at Sunshine Avenue. That one's taken out the left-hand lane. And a crash over in Seddon, Williamstown Road northbound, just near Charles Street. 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Fairly clear skies tonight, getting down to 8 degrees. Tomorrow's looking partly cloudy with a top of 17. Right now it's 18 degrees on Melbourne's Nova 100.
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1: Good afternoon, I'm Michelle Stevenson. Opposition Leader Angus Taylor says Labor is panicked and making last-minute changes to its tax package. The Albanese government is planning to rein in capital gains tax concessions and negative gearing deductions from next year, but there are suggestions that tech businesses may be carved out. Mr. Taylor says there should be no change made to the tax breaks at all.
27: You know, what they're saying now is they're saying we'll have a carve-out for tech entrepreneurs, but not for a hairdresser, not for a fitness instructor. I mean, seriously? How does this work? It makes absolutely no sense. They're panicked.
1: A far north Queensland jury has cleared a free picker of murder over a botched leg amputation. John Yalu has instead been convicted of manslaughter after accepting $5,000 to remove a man's leg with a circular saw in early 2022. The court heard he had been offering other locals cash to carry out the surgery for weeks. Well, a Victorian police officer has died on a famous walking trail in South America. The body of 52-year-old Sergeant Matt Patton was recovered this morning after he fell down an embankment on the Inca Trail in Peru. Robot taxi services have been suspended in the US city of Atlanta after one vehicle drove into floodwaters. Other AI rideshare vehicles recently have blocked responding ambulances and taken passengers through active police sieges. And Channel 10 has officially pulled the plug on I'm a Celebrity, Get Me Out of Here after 12 seasons. Following weeks of speculation, the network says it's resting the popular reality show for 2027. Now let's see what's happening on Nine News.
28: 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Hello, I'm Alicia Loxley.
29: And I'm Tom Steinfeld. A shock new theory behind Melbourne's firebombing campaign.
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28: Big changes coming to drop off and pick up at Melbourne Airport.
31: No more traffic jams, no waiting to get up the ramp in peak hour on a Friday night.
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36: And now the moment we've been waiting for is here.
37: Yes.
38: And now, ladies.
0: ladies and gentlemen.
2: Fitzy.
33: We're very excited about this.
2: Whipper.
33: The team is on.
2: And Kate.
3: There's a vibe, isn't there?
2: I don't need introduction. Nova.
4: Ladies and gentlemen, the weekend.
5: Oh, it feels good, doesn't it? It feels really good. Here it is. Friday.
6: I can feel it. I can feel it. Give me Friday.
33: Don't you? I think you're feeling it too much at the moment, to be honest with you.
5: Maybe. Sorry about that. Yeah. Emotional news just breaking. If you haven't caught up to speed with this one, I'm a celebrity. Get me out of here. They have decided to get it out of here, not returning to Channel 10.
33: No, I was going to go on it this year.
5: Oh, mate, all those other chances you had.
7: Having this a little rest.
5: I mean, I thought it was a great show.
7: You went there once, didn't you?
5: Yeah, we did. Yeah. There was a terrible stitch-up played on me. It wasn't funny.
33: We did go in. That was the year that Warnie was in it. And so we went over there to do a prank on the contestants. And then, Kate, we went in and said, guys, sorry about the prank. How are you going in here? Thinking that we're only going to be there in for an hour.
7: Mm.
33: I snuck out, left Whipper in there for 2 days. And didn't he go into meltdown, Tom? It was one of the greatest meltdowns on television history.
5: Yeah.
33: Yes, it
5: was.
7: Great height or something.
5: Kate, you will probably be the only one that will understand this. I was acting. And that's what you do for television reasons.
7: I saw that.
33: Yeah, well, the feces that were coming out of your bum on that challenge seems to me that that's not acting. Mate.
5: Method actor. Committed to the role and delivered it brilliantly. Goodbye, I'm a celebrity. Sorry to see you go. Riddle time is coming up next, guys. But before 5 o'clock, we could be sending you to Capital Summertime Ball in London. We've been talking about this for a while. You could be there. All the big acts, including Calvin Harris, Ray as well. That'd be massive. Summertime Ball golden tickets. Good luck today.

0: Cheers to Texas, you're mad if you don't. Ella Langley, thank you for that song and thank you for tuning in, Australia. 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
1: This would have to be Snitchy's greatest achievement, I think, our sound guru. I asked him, we're going to be talking about Rubik's Cubes and the records that have been broken whilst doing a Rubik's Cube. Have you got something for me, Snitch? He's come up with this. Rubik's Cube.
0: Snitchy, how long have you been in the game, mate, if you're listening? Probably about 15 years. You can hang him up. Today,
2: he
0: Snitchy's
2: does have
0: last
2: a, he's
0: day.
2: Got a small child. He's not getting enough sleep.
0: Okay, we'll give him another week then.
1: The Who would be very proud of that.
0: Well done, what a Snitch. Beauty, Snitchy.
1: Well done. Now, the Rubik's Cube fascinated me because I could never do it.
0: Can and you my do it two, now?
1: No, and my two sons can do it, and I sit there and watch them. But you know what? They watched a YouTube clip to learn how to do it. But there is still a lot of practice, Kate, before you can actually learn what you do. And but
2: yeah,
1: once you've got it, it's amazing to watch. 13, 24, 10. Do you do it to meditate? What do you do the Rubik's Cube for? And how quickly can you do it? Because there's so many world records. One's just been broken. But you've got your standard speed solving. There's blindfolded solving competitions, guys. There's one-handed solving competitions.
0: How do you blindfold solve? Do you have like 3 seconds to look at all sides of the cube and then you've got to do it through memory?
1: So you look at it for a certain amount of time, blindfold goes on, and then you have to solve it.
0: It's like a beast game. I'd be hopeless at that.
1: There's one-handed solving. There's feet solving.
0: Oh, come on.
1: What? Now, this used to be an official category, but they had to retire it because of hygiene concerns.
0: I would suggest anybody solving a Rubik's Cube with their feet would be single.
1: Yeah.
2: Well, that's it could make
0: Fair
2: you incredibly call. Skilled.
1: There's underwater solving. There's juggling while solving. Now, there's been surfing, skateboarding, bungee jumping, marathons, roller coasters, guys. Faster solve on a unicycle. Faster solve while balancing objects. Faster solve with giant cubes. Fastest cubes underwater in ice water.
0: Okay. Anyone done one in space yet?
1: Well, actually, that's a good call. Mate, Tommy, lock it in because today, 23-year-old German YouTuber has broken the Guinness World Record for the fastest time to solve a rotating puzzle cube while in free fall out of a plane.
0: Oh, wow.
2: Here he is on the screen.
1: 23.33 seconds. Now, that's tough because he's upside down to stop the wind, obviously. He's free falling. That is an amazing effort. My gosh.
2: Does he have the Rubik's Cube strapped
1: to
2: him? Because if you drop that...
1: Yeah, you're going to hurt someone, aren't you?
2: That will hurt
0: somebody. I don't think it is tied on.
2: Well, it can't be strapped on because how do you twist and turn it as need?
0: Too much time on his hands. I'm trying to work out whether he mastered the Rubik's Cube first or he got into skydiving first.
1: Tommy, can you check to see who invented the Rubik's Cube and how much money they've made from it?
3: Oh, yeah, sure, yeah.
1: Lisa, you locked in and taught yourself. How old were you when you did that, Lisa?
4: About 4 years ago, so what, 36?
0: Okay, so never too late.
2: Good on you.
4: I've never been able to do it, and I'm like, you know what? It's really good for my brain. I need to start teaching myself things, you know, to keep the memory going.
1: Yeah.
4: So I took about a week to memorize all the algorithms and get it down packed.
0: Is it hard to do?
4: If you go over it, so I just, like, took screenshots and just memorize it. And I'm, you know, I can remember patterns, so it made it a bit easy.
1: Well done, Lisa.
2: That's what I was wondering. How are you wired?
0: Yeah. As a kid, I remember you'd take the stickers off and then just put them back on.
1: Let's go to Beck. Yeah, it's cheating. Have you mastered it, Beck?
5: No. I have once ever solved a Rubik's Cube. It took me 2 days to do. Was following a 3-minute tutorial.
1: doesn't count, Beck.
5: It does not. I was very unsuccessful.
0: Beck, the one we have at home, the cubes or the little squares, they light up when you put your fingers on it through heat detection. You then have to remember what colour it was as you continue to solve it. Do your head in.
5: Very
0: advanced.
2: You're amazing.
5: I'm impressed with how advanced you are.
2: I love it, Beck.
1: They're still popular with the kids. Let's go to Angus. He's 11. Do people still play it in the playground, Angus?
6: Yes.
1: Okay. Well, that's a great answer. Thanks for joining us, mate.
0: Angus, can you do it?
6: Yes,
0: How long did it take you to learn?
4: A few months.
0: Okay, yeah. And when you do it now, like if you've got a fresh palette, right, you got your, or it's mixed up, how long will it take you to solve the Rubik's Cube?
4: Just under 5 minutes.
2: Oh, yeah. That's Angus.
3: Pretty good, Angus. Well done, mate.
0: Well done, buddy.
1: Tommy, who invented it?
6: Yeah, it was a guy called Erno Rubik. And he was a professor in Hungary. His professor's salary was $200 a month, but when the Rubik's Cube took off, $30,000 a month is what he was making.
2: In what year?
6: Top Erno.
1: Yeah. So what's his net worth now, Tom? Yeah. Give us a net worth on Erno.
6: Yeah, net worth. Erno's net worth.
0: Comes in, I've got it here, Tommy, $100 million.
6: Yeah.
1: What?
0: Yep.
1: How many would you have around the house just knowing how much money that thing has made you? You just look at it and go, you little, well done. Yeah, come over here. I'm going to solve you, little mongrel.
0: Cute little cube. He's got a huge one in the front yard, I would assume. And people can just come with
2: cubes. There's a huge one on the beach in a suburb near where I live, and I don't know why it's there.
0: Can you do it?
2: No, it's concrete. Does it move? It's concrete. I think it's just to cover up the sewerage.
1: Have you got any at all? You've let your cubes go lately, haven't you?
0: Hmm? I'd love to see you try and
2: I don't know
0: it.
2: What that's code for.
0: We want you to win a brand new set of tyres.
2: Stay out of it, Kate. You're better than that.
0: $1,000 voucher, guys. 13-24-10 if you want to play our game. Tyre tracks. I'll save you, Kate Richie. We'll do it next.
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8: 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A crash this afternoon on the Westgate Freeway inbound degree. Parade has taken out 2 right-hand lanes. It's causing some fairly heavy delays right back to the Ring Road. Elsewhere, there's been a crash over in Buller. This one's Somerton Road, just near Oaklands Road. 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Great savings every day. Clear skies tonight, getting down to 8 degrees. Tomorrow is looking partly cloudy with a top of 17. Right now it's 18 degrees on Melbourne's Nova 100.
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4: Hi there, it's Ray.
5: Jason Derulo.
6: Live in London. The Summertime Ball.
7: Oh, make some noise. Make some real noise.
8: Oh, my gosh, was Jason Derulo just talking to us then?
7: Yeah. Niall Horan, Ray, Calvin Harris.
8: This is amazing. Fat Boy Slim for me. I don't know about you guys, but Kate, if you want to get on my shoulders for Fat Boy Slim, you can.
7: Wow.
4: Okay.
7: You wanted to save it for Jason Derulo, didn't you?
4: Jason Derulo and Steven Sanchez.
8: Okay, so flights, accommodation, $1,000 spending money. I mean, when we're coming into winter, is this not the best prize to give away? We are about to change somebody's life.
7: So many people in the running, only one winner. Are we going to make this call? Kate, would you like to do the honours?
4: Well, they're not just your average tickets. They're Golden Circle tickets as well. Yeah. You're going to be at the very front.
7: Return flights, accommodation, $1,000 spending money, capital Summertime Ball.
8: My favourite pineapple as well,
7: guys. Here we go.
4: Okay, let's make the call.
8: Good luck, Kate. Be yourself.
9: Hello.
8: Hello. Hello. We've got a ceiling fan at the moment.
4: Oh, sorry. Hello.
10: I think Cassidy had to put her top on.
7: Wow.
10: Well, guess what? We're going to send you to London.
1: Yeah. No way.
7: You and your bestie. Capital Summertime Ball.
4: Oh, my God.
8: Is that your husband or friend or who's that?
4: That's
8: Cassidy?
4: My partner. This is who I'm going to be taking with me.
10: Oh, well, you have to now because he's there. Oh, you should have done this privately and taken someone else.
7: Oh, my God. Oh, she's on.
11: Hey.
7: She's on the Peronis.
8: Yo, beauty.
7: This is amazing.
4: He just said, let's grab the beers.
8: Who? Any artists that you're really hanging to see at the Summertime Ball? There's so many.
4: Calvin Harris, that's
7: Come
4: on, he's an OG.
7: Oh, the ultimate. Cassidy, flights, accommodation, $1,000 spending money. What's your man's name?
4: Luke, this is Luke.
7: Good on you, Lukey. You're off the money.
11: Thank you, guys. Really appreciate you so much.
7: Oh, good on you, man.
11: Couldn't be happier.
8: Have you got your passports ready? Are you ready to go, Cassidy?
4: Yeah, we're good, we're good.
11: I'll leave tomorrow.
10: Calm down.
8: Well, I tell you what, it's only in a couple of weeks. It's on the 6th of June. So Wembley Stadium, what an amazing experience. Flights, accommodation. And we're going to give you guys $1,000 spending money as well.
4: $1,000. Oh, my God. Thank you. What the hell? We've been together 3 years. We've never been overseas together. So.
7: Right.
10: Oh, could all be over once you do the overseas trip.
4: Nah.
10: Oh, we love you. Let us know how it goes.
4: Thank you so much, guys. Wow, you made my whole weekend, made our weekend. Thank you.
7: Good on you, Cassidy.
8: Enjoy.
7: Bye, guys.
4: Thank you, Nova.
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27: Good afternoon. A multi-car crash over in Noble Park has got Heatherton Road closed eastbound between Dublane Road and Chandler Road. It used the Princess Highway or Cheltenham Road instead. Elsewhere, delays in both directions after a crash in Bayswater North, Bayswater Road just south of Eastfield Road. A crash in Point Cook as well. This one's Boardwalk Boulevard southbound just before Tom Roberts Parade. And lights are flashing on the Monash as well. Those are the ramps to Blackburn Road. 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It's getting down to 8 degrees tonight. Tomorrow is looking mostly sunny with a top of 17. Right now, it's 17 degrees on Melbourne's Nova 100.
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31: Good afternoon.
1: afternoon. I'm Michelle Stevenson. A senior Labor minister hasn't ruled out adjusting some of the government's tax changes as backlash against the reforms continues to grow. As part of the latest budget, some trusts will face a 30% tax from mid-2028, while businesses are also slamming changes to capital gains. Tanya Plibersek has told Sky Labor's budget makes the tax system fairer.
4: The changes that we're proposing to capital gains taxes and negative gearing, those are absolutely designed to make sure that young Australians today have the same opportunity to realise the great Australian dream of home ownership.
1: There's been a bombshell development in the police investigation into Andrew Mountbatten Windsor. Local police have announced they've expanded their misconduct in public office probe to include other crimes. One of the fresh allegations relates to a woman who was allegedly trafficked by Jeffrey Epstein to the UK to have sex with the former prince. While a Queenslander who was serving as a Victorian police officer has died while travelling in Peru, the body of 52-year-old Sergeant Matt Payton was found this morning after falling almost 500 metres while walking the Inca Trail. Guzmán Gómez is pulling out of the United States. The Aussie-Mexican-themed chain says the financial performance of the US business was not acceptable or meeting its targets. And it's been revealed Britney Spears had taken multiple prescription drugs before her recent DUI arrest. The pop star also apparently had empty wine glasses in her cup holder while an officer found a bottle of Adderall pills in her purse. Now let's see what's happening on 9 News tonight.
6: Thanks, Michelle. Hello, I'm Alicia Loxley.
7: 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A shock new theory behind Melbourne's firebombing campaign.
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0: All right, Kate, you've built it up for half the break. Here it comes.
1: Okay, here we go. We got a drum roll because this is the sleeping hack that we would like to use on Michael Whipfley. It's taping your mouth.
2: Oh, that's the one. Is that it?
3: And that's why we've got the gaffer tape in the studio. Come over here, big fella.
0: But if I'm honest, I preferred the one that wasn't even meant to be a joke.
1: They are suggesting fat rich foods before bed.
2: That's not to do with me.
1: No, that's actually not. That's not the joke.
3: Well, Whip's two of those, that's for sure.
0: The guys threw this question out on Thursday.
1: Give us a call if you have had a really bad run of bad luck.
3: Jace, what happened to you, mate?
4: I was heading to work one morning. The motor in my ute blew up. Next day, my labour didn't show up. Lost that job, was worth about 10K. And same week, I lost two other clients because I couldn't get to work.
3: Oh, Jace.
4: And then I got married.
0: Funny joke, but his wife was in the car with him.
4: Oh, I see you next to me.
0: That makes it fine, right, guys?
4: No, but hang on.
5: But now he's the luckiest man in the world.
0: Oh. Jace, I think you're meant to say that part, not her.
1: Yeah, liar.
2: Thanks, Jace.
0: Liar.
2: Jace, so sorry to hear about all the tragedies, Jace.
0: This week, Fitzy and Whipper got into a fun little debate about using Uber versus owning your own car.
2: Getting the car, one thing, insurance, all the other costs on top of it, when my average Uber X ride is $12.
3: What are you talking? It's gone up. Say you own a car for 4 or 5 years. Let's say that devalues by $10,000.
0: And by fun, I kind of meant boring and maths heavy.
3: In those 4 or 5 years, if you're getting a few Ubers a day,
2: you have to buy the car first. You have to find the cost to buy the car or finance the car.
0: So sometimes you just need Kate to jump in and cut through that.
2: So there's your $500 a month already gone financing the car.
1: Depends how much you go out.
2: It's so true, Kate.
3: You'd save a fortune.
2: Wouldn't spend a dime.
1: Heard it here first.
2: Oh, my God. Kate Ritchie sums it up.
0: And what a perfect way to dive into a supersized edition of this. Out of context, Kate.
1: No one loves a marathon, do they?
2: No.
1: The hairy woodpecker. Like the shock. So if you have a long tongue, it absorbs the shock of the woodpecking. Why am I taking my top off?
2: To show that you're ready to fight.
1: It straps on and then you put it in your pocket. So I'm going to start on you.
2: Are you?
1: Yeah. She absolutely gobbles it up.
2: That's
1: just
2: great.
1: Was going mad. So I'm guessing you're like moving it quickly or like just putting it up there.
2: Wow.
1: You're sending
2: what?
1: It.
2: You should tell us.
1: You should sense.
2: You should definitely drive home very carefully.
0: Out of context, Kate. I'm Snitch. See you guys next week.
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8: 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A multi-car crash over in Noble Park still has Heatherton Road closed eastbound between Dunblane Road and Chandler Road. Use the Princess Highway instead. Elsewhere, a crash over in Coolaroo, Somerton Road westbound just before Pascavel Road, and lights are still flashing on the Monash Freeway ramps to Blackburn Road. IGA's market day is today. 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Today only at IGA. Fairly clear skies tonight, getting down to 8 degrees. Tomorrow's looking partly cloudy with a top of 17. Right now it's 16 degrees on Melbourne's Nova 100.
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3: Good afternoon. A broken down truck on the Monash Freeway inbound just before Yarra Boulevard has taken out the left-hand lane. Elsewhere, a crash on the Ring Road Greensbound at Fitzgerald Road on the Bullnose has dropped your speed down to 40 kilometres an hour. A crash in Coolaroo as well. A Somerton Road westbound just before Pascavel Road has taken out the left-hand lane. And lights are flashing on the Monash Freeway ramps to Blackburn Road. 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Clear skies tonight with the temps dropping down to 8 degrees. Tomorrow's looking partly cloudy with a top of 17. Right now it's 15 degrees on Melbourne's Nova 100.
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0: BTS Dynamite, and we've got your tickets. How good is this, guys? If you want to be there, BTS performing live, huge.
1: Absolutely. And you know who was rocking out to BTS just then?
0: Yeah.
1: Layla, we've got a double pass to see Layla. Them live.
2: Wait, hold on.
1: Yes, you, Layla, do you want to go and see BTS?
2: You're going to BTS.
3: Layla, how did you girls, what was the response when you heard that they were out of the military service and they were back on?
2: So me and my mum have been fans for 6 years.
1: Yep.
2: We went lockdown, we were huge fans.
3: Yeah.
2: Around that time is when they started going in the military. We were devastated because we thought we'd never see them.
0: Me too.
3: Of course, yeah. Who's your favourite, Layla, can I ask?
0: Is it Ian?
2: Oh, mine has always been Jungkook.
1: Yeah.
2: I've always been a big Jungkook girly, but oh my god, hang on, I can't breathe for a minute. Hang
3: Layla,
2: on.
1: That's
0: you're
1: okay.
0: Amazing, Layla. Well done.
1: You are going to the BTS World Tour in Australia. So that's going to be in February. I mean, I know it feels
2: that's
1: like
2: when
1: a little.
2: My birthday is.
1: Oh, well, yes. Happy birthday!
2: I turn 18 in February next year, so it's going to be a fun birthday thing.
1: Okay, great start to the weekend, Layla. Pre-sale registration opens today for the World Tour. General on sale begins June 4. 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You don't need to do that, though, Layla.
2: Oh, my God. Saves the stress. How good is that?
0: Good on you, Layla. Enjoy.
3: Well done, Layla. And also, can we just say thanks to Beck today? She was our caller of the day. She can't do the Rubik's Cube. She's won a $100 Woolworths voucher.
0: Oh, you're Becky. Well done.
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0: Okay, awesome. Have a great weekend, everybody. Lots of footy tonight too. Go Dons. Plus, new Star Wars movie is out, and Kate Rich is going to have a big weekend. The Kylie Minogue doco.
1: Yeah, I've got a few other things on as well.
0: Not really.
1: Well,
0: the Kylie Minogue doco.
1: Well, stay tuned. I'll have all your hot goss from another weekend with me, my daughter and my dog on Monday.
0: Good work. All right, Ricky Lee and Tim, they are next. Have a great weekend. We're out of here. Bye.
1: Bye.
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24: Good evening. Still a couple of crashes to look out for. One over in Coolaroo, Somerton Road westbound, just before Pascavel Road has taken out the left-hand lane. Another one on Loring Road, Greensbound at Fitzgerald's Road. Just on the bullnose there, it's dropped to speed down to 40 kilometres an hour. And lights are still flashing on the Monash Freeway ramps to Blackburn Road. A truck rollover as well on the Calder outbound exit to Buller Diggers Rest Road. It's got it closed. 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It's getting down to 8 degrees tonight. Tomorrow's looking partly cloudy with a top of 17 degrees. Right now it's 14 degrees on Melbourne's Nova 100.
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25: Good evening, I'm Michelle Stevenson. Andrew Mountbatten Windsor is now being investigated by UK police over potential sex offences. UK police making an unprecedented public appeal for potential victim survivors to come forward. The probe centres around the claims of a woman that she was sent to the UK to have sex with the former prince by the late paedophile financier Jeffrey Epstein. Anthony Albanese is playing down suggestions he's planning to carve out some of his tax reforms amid fierce public backlash. The opposition claims a 30% hit on discretionary trusts is death tax by stealth. The PM admits more work is being done on the legislation, but is holding firm on the proposed CGT overhaul.
26: And there's no measures in there that are going to hurt inheritances. So We'll work through the legislation we've said will be introduced in the second half of the year.
25: One of the big four banks has shifted its forecast on the next RBA interest hike. Westpac had originally expected the central bank would lift rates in June and August. It's now predicting August and September will be more likely off the back of yesterday's higher than expected unemployment figures. One Nation has outpolled Labor in the second opinion poll this week. According to the latest Demos AU survey, One Nation is sitting at 28% federally, 2% clear of the ALP and 5% ahead of the coalition. And singer Jessie J has given fans a huge health update amid her battle with breast cancer. The British pop star revealing she's now cancer-free after undergoing a mastectomy close to a year ago. Here's what's leading Nine News tonight.
0: Thanks, Michelle. Hello, I'm Alicia Loxley.
1: And I'm Tom Steinfeld. A shock new theory behind Melbourne's firebombing campaign.
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0: Big changes coming to drop off and pick up at Melbourne Airport.
3: No more traffic jams, no waiting to get up the ramp in peak hour on a Friday night.
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0: Don't worry, you haven't missed the news. You can start over on Nine Now.
5: I'm on my way to work. 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
6: It's so the weekend on Thursday.
30: Yeah, but you know what we get to do today. New Music Friday. Belting songs coming up in New Music Friday. Plus, the songs you never get sick of. So from New Music Friday to the songs you never get sick of that you can listen over and over and over and over again, we've got
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6: Ever.
30: Mm. But next, what makes you officially old?
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30: We'll find out after this. Olivia Dean, it's just so easy. Brackets.
6: To fall in love.
30: Close brackets. I could be.

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24: 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That's when I knew that your heart was scarring. 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
2: I'm not, no, and it's probably a good thing for everybody I'm not.
1: Okay. What do you do? What do you do, Amy?
2: I'm a customer service manager, so I'll service the music industry, but I won't deal.
0: You sound like someone who gets shit done.
3: Yeah.
0: Like, I would listen to you, Amy. If you told me to do something, I would do it.
2: All right, Ricky, win it for me today.
0: Done.
1: Here you go. Eurovision. It was held in Vienna.
0: Delta was robbed? Is that what we're...
1: Was Delta robbed? Find it. No, Delta Goodrum was our representative this year, as we know, and she got married last year at a very intimate ceremony in Malta. Hated Malta when I was there.
3: Really?
1: Obviously didn't go to the good parts.
3: Are there a lot of Maltese terriers there?
1: Just terriers, though.
3: Okay.
1: They're just called terriers. Or dogs. Oh, check out. There's another dog over there. She wore three stunning custom gowns, including one by Paolo Sebastian.
0: Stunning dress.
1: On Eurovision, guess what? ABBA actually won the Eurovision Song Contest in 1974 for Waterloo.
0: Oh, my God. Is this question ever going to end? I'm getting antsy. I'm nervous.
1: In what year did a bomb threat interrupt ABBA's show in Perth?
3: Oh, this is ridiculous.
1: Don't get angry,
0: man. 1977.
1: Yep.
0: That was tense. Amy, I did what you told me. I did
2: it.
0: Did I do it?
2: Yeah. Anytime.
0: Okay.
1: 1977. Well done, Amy. Congratulations.
3: You know who Ricky is? She's the Michael Jordan of quizzes. You never let anyone.
1: Is that because she's smoking a cigar and got red eyes?
4: He's a hit maker, a global superstar.
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23: Good evening. Watch out for a crash in Scoresby on Stud Road northbound at Ferntree Gully Road. It's blocking the right-hand lane. In Epping, a crash on Harvest Home Road at Edenvale Boulevard. In Wheelers Hill, watch out for a crash on Gels Road northbound at Phoenix Drive. An earlier truck rollover has the Calder Freeway outbound exit ramp to Buller Diggers Rest Road closed. Take the Vineyard Road exit a little further on. And works continue on Peninsula Link. It's closed city bound between the Murdoch Highway and Bungar Road till 5pm Monday, June 8. Take the Murdoch Highway. The Berkowitz warehouse is closing. All furniture liquidated over 3 days. Hundreds of pieces, 50 to 85% off. In Saturday, 79 Rushdale Street, Knoxfield. Mostly clear tonight, down to 8. Tomorrow, mostly sunny and 19. Right now, 13 degrees on Melbourne's Nova 100.
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1: The Calder Freeway outbound exit ramp to Buller Diggers Rest Road is currently closed after a truck rollover. You're best to use the Vineyard Road exit instead and allow for some extra travel time. Wheelers Hill, we have a crash on Gels Road northbound at Phoenix Drive. Scoresby, we also have a crash on Stud Road northbound at Ferntree Gully Road. That's blocking the right-hand lane. The Hume moving slowly outbound between Craigieburn Road and Donnybrook Road, and the Ring Road slow greensbound past the Deer Park bypass. Unlock a Volkswagen deal this end of financial year. Like the Crafter Runner from $59,990 drive away. 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Mostly sunny tomorrow with tops of 19. Tonight it'll get down to 8 degrees. Right now it's 12 degrees on Melbourne's Nova 100.
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9: 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Carnival invited me on board to find out what real play leave looks like. 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

0: Australia in 2026. Hey there, this is Hilary Duff. 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
3: Whipper here with an urgent announcement. 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
13: 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Hey, Up. 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

0: star. 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
1: 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Elder Street is closed between the Greensboro Highway and Fernshaw Road, so take your Lambie Road instead. And the Mornington Peninsula Freeway closed citybound between the Miradark Highway and Bungow Road, so a good alternative for you is to take the Miradark Highway instead. It's 6 p.m. There's no dinner and it could be a family in your street tonight. 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A mostly sunny day ahead of us today, looking for a top of 19 degrees. Right now it's 9 degrees. Visiting the Mornington Peninsula, major roadworks are underway between the Muradark Highway and Bungower Road with lane and ramp closures. Plan ahead at peninsulalink.com.au. And that's the latest traffic on Melbourne's Nova 100.
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8: Hey, Sam in around the country on Nova. Happy Saturday. Good on you. Getting up and about. This new Devil Wears Prada movie, seven in my eyes. Anne Hathaway, a 10, of course. But movie was saved by the final scene, I reckon. It featured this one from

0: Olivia Rodrigo on your Saturday morning on Nova. I thought Cassidy was going to drop dead yesterday, or at least maybe pass out when she got the call from Fitzy, Whipper and Kate.
1: Hello.
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3: 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No way!
4: 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Capital Summertime Ball.
1: Oh, my God. I'm shaking. Oh, my God, we need this.
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4: This is amazing.
0: Was ecstatic. Well done to Cassidy. Off to the UK for Capital Summertime Ball. If you want to get in on the action, big announcement coming on Monday. Mel Trosina will have it for you around 9 o'clock. I would be tuning in. This is going to be a big one too. That's all I can say. No more from me. Tune in Monday to Mel if you want to hear the big news. Alex Warren for you next. And then we have got the Young Divas featuring Nova's very own Ricky Lee. That's lined up too.
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0: short, just over a minute long. It is Nights Like This from the Kid Laroi. Maybe you're planning a big Saturday night or you had a blowout last night, although I doubt it. If you're up at 6:30, probably more a kids' sport, maybe walking the dog at the park kind of deal, possibly on your way to Pilates, whatever you got on for your Saturday morning. We got your non-stop hits. A new one from Josh Fawaz, a remix of an old one, and then Natalie Imbruglia before 7 o'clock with a throwback.
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Respect for Pendles or my dislike for Collingwood supporters. A big day in Melbourne today. Lots of rugby happening around the place. 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After a quick check of the headlines and the roads, we'll get back into it with one from Dave.

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4: 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In Rockbank, crews are attending a crash. Leakes Road northbound at the Western Freeway. It's affecting your journey onto Leakes Road when you get off the Western Freeway heading outbound and then trying to get onto the Western Freeway also heading outbound. Harris Scarf mid-season sale is on now. 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Mostly sunny day ahead of us today, looking for a top of 19 degrees. Right now, it's 8 degrees. 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And that's the latest traffic on Melbourne's Nova 100.
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5: Good morning, I'm Eleanor Quirk. The Prime Minister appears to be preparing to back down on a budget measure the Coalition has dubbed a death tax. The reversal comes after weeks of negative reactions, the latest opinion poll showing 43% of voters rating the budget as bad. Anthony Albanese now considering carving out the 30% tax from discretionary trusts.
6: We'll work through the legislation we've said will be introduced in the second half of the year on trusts. There'll be a consultation period about that. And we made that clear on budget night.
5: An Australian gangster has been shot dead on the streets of Vietnam in what's believed to be an underworld hit. Crime boss Lorenzo Lamalo was gunned down outside a restaurant in Ho Chi Minh City. The shooting has sparked fears of reprisal attacks in Australia. The final group of ISIS brides are making their way to Australia after leaving a Syrian detention camp. Seven women and 14 children are currently in Damascus and are expected to arrive in Australia as early as next week. And the inquiry into former Prince Andrew has expanded, with detectives now investigating claims of sexual misconduct, fraud, corruption, bullying and possible breaches of public office laws. UK reporter India McTaggart says the development could have ramifications for all members of the royal family.
7: I don't think that a royal family would be able to be nominated to this position without any formal vetting or scrutiny or due diligence by the government anymore. I think that not only has public opinion changed, but also we have had, you know, significant light shed on the lack of vetting processes.
2: Nova Sport.
5: Essendon's counting the cost of last night's 18-point loss to Richmond. Skipper Andy McGrath suffering a broken jaw while Archie May has suspected broken ribs. And the Dockers have recorded 10 straight wins for the first time in club history after defeating the Saints by 30 points. Fremantle coach Justin Longmuir praising his side.
8: Yeah, just super proud with how the way the players just stuck at the task. We had a real clear plan and, yeah, they just stuck at it and eventually we got the job done.
5: And you're up to date on the latest from the newsroom.
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11: Sam in for your Saturday. 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
10: let's get the party started. See you at the bar, you was hardly talking. That's when I knew that your heart was scarring. Friends to lovers need a part to star in. Like, wait, babe, let me

0: happy to wait for you, girl. Yes, I am.
1: Oh, Nova, it is Sam in for your Saturday morning. And hands up if you remember this, Cody Simpson, at just 13 years old, he teamed up with Flo Rida. And imagine being Flo Rida in this situation, featuring on the track of some 13-year-old Australian kid. Well, Cody Simpson, he had a career in the pool, qualified for the Com Games swim team, and then has decided to go back to music. Why not? He is pretty good at it. He's got a fresh hit called Baby Blue. New one from Cody Simpson on the way shortly.
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14: 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Yeah.

0: That is Cody Simpson back from his stint in the pool with some fresh music. That is Baby Blue on Nova. Speaking of babies, Clint, Jace, Lauren, they're going to be baby naming after 8 o'clock. They'll be joining us for a Saturday show. Clint is also going to give us some tips for any singles out there. I'm going to be scribbling down some notes. Don't you worry. The guys to join us from 8 o'clock. Before then, though, new one from Noah Kahan and a throwback from the Veronicas.
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19: Nova. Here we go.
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0: Sam in, about to tag out for Jace, Lauren and Clint. Lauren has got a long list of phrases she thinks should be banned completely. She's going to run you through a few of them. The guys are going to baby name as well. If you're looking for some inspiration, maybe these ones could join the shortlist. Enjoy the rest of your weekend. I'll be into chat 6 tomorrow, but make the most of this Saturday, hey? Catch you again soon.
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9: 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Conditions have improved. All back to normal now in Rockbank following a crash earlier this morning on Leakes Road at the Western Freeway outbound exit. Monash Freeway delay free as you're travelling into the city. Also out of it, similar story for the Westgate Freeway. 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A mostly sunny day ahead of us today. We're looking for a top of 19 degrees. For the moment, it's just 8 degrees. 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That's an Aldi price. Aldi. Good different. That's the latest traffic on Melbourne's Nova 100.
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18: This is Nova.
19: Good morning, I'm Eleanor Quirk. The Coalition's renewed its calls for the government to step in and stop the next group of ISIS brides from returning to Australia. The seven women and 14 children have left a camp in Syria as they prepare to fly to Australia as early as next week. Opposition leader Angus Taylor says more needs to be done to prevent their return.
20: The government should be doing everything in its power to prevent these people from coming because they turned their back on our country to support a terrorist organisation.
19: One Nation has overtaken Labor in a post-budget poll as Anthony Albanese faces criticism over changes to capital gains tax and negative gearing. Polling shows Pauline Hanson's party has taken a 2% lead, now holding 28% of the primary vote. Labor is flat at 26%, while the coalition's sitting at 23%. The country's peak psychiatry body has launched new training to help address the youth mental health crisis. Government data shows teenagers aged 12 to 17 are the highest users of specialised community mental health services, and college president Dr. Asta Toma says psychiatrists can now focus solely on that age group.
21: Over the course of the last couple of decades, really, there's been an increasing awareness of what a critical period of development the youth period is.
19: And Miley Cyrus has been honoured with a star on the Hollywood Walk of Fame.
22: My home, truly a city of angels, where so many of them surround us right now with their names laid here in concrete, where their legacy will live on long past their lifetime. And it's an honour to join that community.
18: Nova Sport.
19: Carnage at Dreamtime at the G with three players sent to hospital. Essendon the worst hit with skipper Andy McGrath and Archie May among the injured. Richmond's key forward stocks also hit hard. Bombers coach Brad Scott says it was hard to take the positives out of the 18-point loss.
23: Now we're in a situation that we don't want to be in and we've got to keep fighting, but it's given the circumstances, the players fought to the end and gave themselves a chance to win and fell just short.
19: And you're up to date on the latest from the newsroom.
0: Every AFL game this Saturday is exclusively live in Victoria on Fox Footy via KO Sports. Don't miss a thing. Turn it up! This is Jase, Lauren and Clint.
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25: Well, good morning and welcome to the weekend.
26: Happy Saturday, Jase.
25: Happy Saturday.
26: Oh, the fun starts here for you, doesn't it?
25: Well, sport today. I've got first basketball game, 10:30, and then the next one, which I'm supposed to be the coach for.
26: Oh, Ted Lasso. Eat your heart out.
25: No, Ted over here has palmed off that duty. Shout out to Cam, one of the dads, who's stepping in for me so I can go to the footy.
26: Oh, okay. You're going to go to the MCG in Melbourne tonight to see the Pies and Scott Pendlebury in match 4:33.
25: Huge game for the AFL community, and a big shout out to Pendles.
26: Yeah, huge game for the Pies. Hey, I've got my sister's 40th birthday bash tonight.
25: Oh, I can't wait to hear you tomorrow morning.
26: Big cocktail party. I've organised a DJ. one of my nightclub mates.
25: It's not runaround DJ. Have you seen Sue, the old lady, does all the cricket matches?
26: It better than Sue. I like Sue. Morning Sue, by the way. but this is a special one. I had to organise my sister something special for her 40th. It's a big milestone.
25: Can you get the DJ? Like, I reckon all DJs should be a rule that you got your last song's closing time.
26: Semi-sonic. What? Or horses.
25: Yeah. And then if the DJ wants to be cool and fun, they can just, like, halfway through, they rip it down and go into another banger.
26: 100%. Busy show on the way. Hey, I've got a new dating trend for all the singles out there, including me. I might need to take my own advice.
25: Also, Lauren has some statements that she wants abolished from the English dictionary. She does not want us to be able to say these in public.
26: Yeah.
25: Let's see if you agree.
26: She's on a mission. She's in a mood.
25: We're going to go there later on this hour. Also, we are baby naming. I'll explain more soon. Let's get into it. This is American Girls. Harry Styles. He's on the way, Australia.

0: And there was one where the guy sent her a text before she walked in. This is separate. It's a blind date. And he said, I'm the guy in the hot pink blazer. And
1: oh,
0: she was
1: no.
0: like, it's
1: okay,
0: just
1: well.
0: Not for me.
1: She's got a type, doesn't she?
0: Well, she had people a type. Keep setting her up with people thinking, oh, he's a nice guy. And then it's just not her type. And I'm sure they're all lovely.
2: Was it all the same person?
0: No.
2: The cat owning pink jacket wearing
0: a little
2: Moscato
0: boy.
2: Moscato drinker.
0: I live with my little boy.
2: 13, 24, 10, a what's a date you would rather forget?
1: Hey, Simon.
3: Good morning, team. How are we?
2: We're good.
1: We're great.
2: Tell us about the date.
3: So, chatting to a chick on a dating app, we decided to meet up for pizza.
1: Wow, that's romantic.
3: Her idea, not mine. and then, while we're sitting there eating the pizza, she decides, well, I want to marry you. And she proposes there and then on the spot.
0: Simon.
2: This is the first meet-up.
3: Over pizza.
0: A slice of pepperoni. And what did you say? Are you happily married now?
3: No, I'm happily engaged. No, I'm happily engaged now.
0: To her?
3: No.
1: No.
3: Look, I entertained. I could see she was in love with the idea of love, and I thought, look, I'll give you a chance. You know, I've been in that position where all I wanted was a relationship. And 3 months later, that psycho. I moved it.
1: So she was a bit bonkers.
3: Oh, just a little bit, Clint. She was. She asked me to move in, so I did. And the same day, I moved back out.
0: But Simon, I need to know: did she get down on one knee with the pizza in her hand and propose?
2: Because Lauren loves a public proposal.
3: The pizza wasn't in her hand, but she did get down on one knee.
0: Did people cheer? Like, oh God.
3: There was a few awkward looks because they could see me sort of shaking my head. I was explaining to her, no, look, a little bit soon and let's just give it some time, see how it goes.
2: Simon, were you...
0: Very nice.
2: Were you eating your pizza? Like, were you holding a slice when she got down on one knee and proposed?
3: I was actually spat mouthful out.
0: I mean, that's quite an eventful first date. See, once again,
1: I hope you picked up
0: the
1: tab.
0: You want the ground to open up and swallow you, but makes for a great story.
2: What a nice guy, though. Like any of us would have run.
0: And what did he say? She was in love with the idea of being in love. That's like devastating.
1: That's Lonely Hearts Club,
0: isn't it?
1: That's
0: so sad.
2: He's a good lad.
1: Yeah.
2: Hello, Alison.
4: Good morning.
2: Good morning.
1: Hi,
2: Alison. We're talking dates we'd rather forget. What do you got for us?
4: I've got one from quite a while ago. 63 now. This happened when I was 17 and it's still fresh in my mind.
1: Right. It still haunts you.
4: So picture this. Met this guy. Thought he was really, really great. He took me to a party on our first date with his friends who were just standing there talking, and a guy that he obviously had upset had come up and said something to him, and this guy has lifted his fist and gone to punch my date in the face. He ducked, and this guy actually punched me in the nose.
2: Oh, my God.
0: Oh, my.
2: Allison.
4: The guy I was with at the time, on a date with, he did a runner, took off, left me at this party where I knew no one.
0: And you had
4: obviously,
0: a banged up nose.
4: I ended up with a broken nose. This is a party that obviously I knew no one. This is 3 mobile days. So I had to go inside, find a landline, ring my dad at like 12 o'clock midnight.
2: He wasn't happy.
4: Yeah, he had to come pick me up, take me to hospital, and I had to have my nose reset.
0: Oh, my gosh. Mm. And did you ever see him again?
4: No, he did try to contact me, and I went, forget it.
0: No, thanks.
2: One phone call.
1: So you got a nose job out of it?
4: Oh, I got a nose job.
1: Wow.
4: You know, it was a little bit, not to begin with. But, I ended up with
0: Are you happy with your new nose?
4: Yeah, I'm very happy with my new nose.
0: Well, silver linings.
2: Silver linings.
1: Live above the line.
2: Yep. You'll find love now. Someone will be attracted to your new nose.
0: Wow. The dating world's tough.
2: Oh, mate. You know what? I take back all the crap I give you.
0: Seriously, though, if you or you, Clint, either of you, if you were to take a girl on a first date, where would you take them?
2: I've told you before, my secret weapon, teppanyaki.
1: Why teppanyaki?
0: No one wants egg thrown at them on the first date.
2: No, because that way, like, it takes the pressure off. It's not just you two on a table, like you're on a communal table.
0: Oh, that's worse.
2: No.
0: Oh, no, we're here on a first date and then you've got to talk to them all about it.
2: No, you get to see them interacting with the chef. And then if they're snobby and they're like, no, I don't want to catch the egg, I'm like, you know what? You're not for me.
1: I'm not sure about that.
2: No, it's great. Then, like, it's better than, like, a formal sit-down dinner. That's like a job interview.
1: Oh, jeez.
0: Just because you can't sit still for a full dinner.
1: Let's go ice skating.
0: skating. Oh, my God.
2: Quick stop past Noodle Box on the way for dinner.
5: 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Melbourne traffic.
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7: 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A crash in Pakenham, McGregor Road at Hentish Street with delays in both directions. And emergency works underway in Baldwin, Baldwin Road southbound at Whitehorse Road. Traffic is sharing the northbound lanes to get through, so we are seeing some northbound delays on Baldwin Road through Baldwin. Need car insurance? 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A mostly sunny day ahead of us today, looking for a top of 19 degrees. For the moment, it's 9 degrees. 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And that's the latest traffic on Melbourne's Nova 100.
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0: This is Nova. You got Jace, Lauren and Clint. We are asking on 13 24 10. What phrase or saying just gives you the ick?
1: I hate it when people say toilet instead of toilet. I don't even like talking about the toilet, but toilet is...
2: I mean, toilet chat full stop isn't great. Oh, it's good. Not a great place to,
1: be. Don't say that. It's not a real word. Toilet.
0: Oh, people go, I've got a turtle head sticking out.
1: Oh, Jason! Don't say that.
0: It repulses me.
2: A what?
1: That's foul talent.
0: Tell me about it.
1: I don't like this chat.
0: Neither do I. Please, it's the one thing you and I agree on.
1: Yeah. It's true.
2: We were sent these beautiful strawberries this morning that are very moist.
1: Oh, yeah.
0: I'm fine with the word moist as well.
1: But people hate moist. But, like, you need a cake to be moist and you want those strawberries. They were so moist, in fact, it squirted on your cream jumper.
2: It did squirt it on me. But some of the best feedback you can give a baker is the fact that their goods are moist.
1: No one wants a dry cake.
2: No, you want it moist.
1: Moist is back in the vocab,
2: is it?
0: 13, 24, 10.
2: Are we cool with it?
1: For a while it was out of vogue and now I'm cool with it.
0: 13, 24, 10.
2: I'm relieved about that.
0: Is our number. let's go to Belinda. Morning, Belinda.
3: Morning. How are you guys?
0: We're good. What phrase do you hate?
3: Hey, babe. I can't.
0: Oh, I'm a babe guy.
1: You're not a babe guy.
2: You're a doll guy.
0: I don't do babe anymore.
1: Who do you say babe to?
0: Like, I used to say, hey, babe.
1: Babe is fine to your wife.
2: Colleagues?
1: Only to your wife.
2: You would not. You can't say babe to
1: you
2: colleagues.
1: You couldn't walk in here to me and say, morning, babe.
2: Hey, babe.
3: No.
0: I think a couple of years ago I would have. Now it's dull.
1: Belinda, it's only appropriate with your partner, I think. Where do you sit on that?
3: I think, but if my husband said, hey, babe, I'd think I'd punch him in the face.
1: Yeah, you still don't like it.
0: Really? No. I walked past Ash Gardner in the newsroom the other day.
2: Did you call her babe?
0: No, it slipped out. I went, morning, hun. And then I quickly
1: don't say that.
0: I know. I quickly backtracked. I'm like, morning, Ash. How are you?
1: Hun. Morning, hun.
0: I know. I get it.
1: I think that's quite Queensland. Don't you think?
0: It is.
1: Hey, babe. Morning, hun.
2: Morning, hun.
1: Dahl's fine. I like Dahl. Dahl, I can cop. But, hun, if you came in and if you text me and said, hey, hun, could you bring me coffee to work or whatever?
2: Can I, just one for Belinda.
1: Me.
2: Belinda, are you still there?
3: Yes, I am.
2: What if I was to say, baby?
3: Oh, that's worse.
0: Okay. Yeah, baby's
2: hey,
0: worse.
2: Baby. Thanks, baby. Thanks for calling through.
1: Oh, that's foul. That's absolutely foul.
0: Natalie, hey, Dahl.
4: Good morning. How are we?
1: Dahl's fine. Hi, Dahl's Natalie. Good.
0: Dahl's fine.
4: What about this? Me and the missus.
1: The missus.
5: Don't say that. Don't you dare say that.
1: Yeah, the missus. Nah.
2: Oh. Misso?
0: I like the missus.
1: The missus.
2: Hugs and kisses?
1: What? Do you call your partner?
2: Well, I don't have one, so
1: I know, but like, would you say, oh, this is my hugs and kisses?
2: I've heard of that before.
0: See, I use missus when I don't know their partner. I go, how's the missus? When I forget their name.
1: Oh, yeah.
0: Tell the missus I said hi. So that way I'm trying to personalise it. I know you've got a partner. Mm. I just don't know their name.
1: One of our producers wrote through, I call it the ball and chain. No, you can't do that either. But that doesn't give me the ick. That's funny. But
0: Georgie.
2: Hi, Georgie.
6: Hi, how are you going?
1: We're good, Georgie.
2: Is there a phrase that repulses you?
6: Yeah, I'm going back to toilet talk, though.
1: Oh,
6: sorry.
1: Oh, no, yes. Georgie.
2: Come on, do it.
6: Sorry. Dropping the kids off at the pool.
1: Oh. People who say that can go in the bin.
5: Don't you dare say that.
1: Straight in the bin.
2: Shocking.
1: In the bin.
0: Dropping the kids off at the pool.
1: Have a good day, Georgie.
2: She's got to go hang out.
0: Contribution.
1: She's
2: got to go to the pisser.
1: Oh, that can also go in the bin.
0: Soft to hang out.
1: Don't.
0: Sorry.
1: Oh, don't. It's
2: I'm so glad
1: gross.
2: We did that.
1: Are you? Do you feel like you got it off your chest? We've set some ground rules for what isn't acceptable on the show.
0: Yeah. Ground rules. Mm. Even the word poo rattles me.
2: Yeah.
0: I just, yeah.
2: Well, we need to get to the break because Lauren needs to go. You've been safe for ages.
1: Shut up.
0: That turtle will be making an appearance soon.
1: Oh, my God.
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26: 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Investing carries risk. Emergency works underway in Baldwin. Baldwin Road, southbound at Whitehorse Road. Traffic is sharing the northbound lane, so there are northbound delays. And works on the eastern freeway, Elgar Road. Citybound entry ramp is closed. Enter at Doncaster Road instead. There are train disruptions on the Metro Tunnel, City Loop and multiple lines today and tomorrow. Plan ahead and search Transport Victoria for more info. A mostly sunny day ahead of us today, looking for a top of 19 degrees. Right now, it's 9 degrees. 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Well, Aldi. 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Aldi. Good different. And that's the latest traffic on Melbourne's Nova 100.
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4: This is Nova.
5: Good morning, I'm Eleanor Quirk. The final group of ISIS brides and their children are preparing to return to Australia. The seven women and 14 children are currently in Damascus after leaving a Syrian detention camp. Political sociologist Dr. Josh Roos says it's unclear what freedoms the group will have on their return.
6: Once they get back here, it might be a very similar situation where they arrive at the airport and there may be some arrests, depending on what intelligence is available. And then others may go home straight to their families.
5: Five Australian women who were subjected to invasive internal examinations at Doha Airport have reached a confidential settlement with Qatar Airways. The women were marched off an aircraft at gunpoint after a newborn baby was found abandoned in a terminal bathroom. The settlement avoids a trial next month and brings a close to the women's six-year legal battle. Police in the UK have issued a fresh appeal for witnesses as the investigation into Andrew Mountbatten Windsor broadens. The ongoing investigation into the former prince covers a number of alleged offences, including fresh claims of alleged sexual misconduct. Royal editor Russell Myers says police are widening their net.
25: Putting a huge appeal out by being so public, they said that they want to speak to any potential victims, any witnesses. They broadened the scope of the investigation.
5: And reps for Ricky Martin say he's okay after he was forced off stage when a fan let off tear gas during an outdoor concert in Montenegro.
4: Nova Sport.
5: Fremantle's made club history, recording its 10th straight win for the first time after defeating the Saints by 30 points. But coach Justin Longmuir isn't getting carried away with his side's success.
27: When you boil it down and we're just cracking it at the end of the year, 10 in a row doesn't mean anything. What matters is how many games you win at the end of the season and how highly you qualify. We have qualified for finals, so it doesn't mean a lot.
5: And Richmond defeated the Bombers by 18 points in an injury-ravaged clash at the G. And you're up to date on the latest from the newsroom.
2: 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Don't miss a thing. Jase, Lauren and Clint.
28: Jase, Lauren and Clint
2: on Nova.
29: Good morning. Thanks for joining us for your Saturday, everybody.
30: Good morning to you.
29: I know it's your sister's 50th tonight.
30: 50th? You've added 10.
29: 40th. Sorry, 40th. Casey. Sorry.
30: Yeah. Oh, she's gonna hate you. I hope she's not listening. Do you know what? She's going to be at the makeup bar at Mecca or something. Yeah, getting the makeup, hair and makeup done. Yeah. Getting her blazer done.
29: Already?
30: Oh, yeah. The girls, they get started early.
29: No, happy birthday, Casey. What'd you get her for a present?
30: Oh, well, the present was last weekend. Actually, she's in her swimming era. So am I. So I bought her, earphones. Goggles. That you can wear in the water.
29: I've heard about
30: these. They're awesome. They're really, really good. So you can listen to our show, to our podcast while you're swimming. Oh, I mean, what a time to be alive.
29: Mum did say I would talk underwater, which is very...
30: Quite clearly.
29: Clear as day.
30: Clear as day.
29: That's crazy, yeah. Isn't it? Hey, don't try that with normal earphones. You've got to get the proper ones. Hey, coming up, we are talking World Cup, but not the actual stars on the pitch. We're talking the entertainment.
30: Yeah, you could say lips don't lie, Jase.
29: We are going to go there, but on the other side of this, Clint.
30: Unusual baby names. I've got some mates who are in their baby-making era, and some of the names they've come out with.
29: Ooh.
30: boy. I'm not one to judge. I haven't got a kid, but
29: we will judge, and we'll do it after judge. No Broke Boys. This is Jace, Lauren and Clint right across Australia. It is Weekend Breakfast on Nova.

0: It's a beautiful name, Casey, if you're listening.
1: Stunning.
0: Stunning.
1: Yeah, Ray Jace Lee. Has got a... Jace.
2: Ray Lee, Michelle, and Letitia.
1: And Jason. Where did Letitia come from? That's really wrong. I don't know.
3: I think they're going through an urban stage.
1: Did you not ever ask Mum and Dad, hey, why did you call our sister Letitia?
3: We don't say it in that voice.
0: Letitia. Has it got a double E?
3: No.
1: Oh, how do you spell Letitia?
0: That would have been better. I would have loved a double E in it.
3: No, I don't know.
1: I would have liked an L-E apostrophe, like Letitia.
0: Like Ebony Ray.
3: She might have a dollar sign in there.
1: T-E-I, dollar sign, A-J, Letitia.
0: Okay, should we get to these calls? Abby, good morning.
4: Morning.
0: Now, your sister has a bit of a quirky name.
4: Yes, her name is Kyanatha.
0: Sorry.
1: But that's beautiful.
0: Kyanatha?
4: Yes.
1: Why?
3: That's unfair.
4: So, my dad's a bit of a unique person.
3: Yep.
4: And when I guess my mum was pregnant, she's my younger sister, so yeah. I'm the oldest. They started with the name Skyanna.
3: Skyanna. Yeah.
4: I guess that wasn't unique enough. So they put a "sa" at the end. So Skyanna "sa", and then they ended up dropping the S.
1: Kyanatha. I love a unique name because it's so individual.
3: I know,
1: does she like it?
4: She doesn't like it.
1: And Abby, did you ever talk to them and say, Mum and Dad, why did you get lazy with me and just call me Abby when my sister got Skyanatha?
0: What a bit's gone on since Abby and Kyanatha were born.
1: Yeah.
4: She just doesn't like explaining the name, like where it came from.
1: So does she go by Kai or Anna or something?
0: Yeah. Or Jennifer.
4: So she goes by Kai. However, that was shortened when we were younger. And now that we're older, Kai is more of a boy's name.
0: Yeah.
4: So whenever we're out ordering coffee or anything, we'll be together and they'll ask for a name and she just gives my name.
1: Oh, Abby.
3: Yeah.
0: Hey, Abby, can you
1: I'd go with Kyanatha everywhere I went.
0: Can you please spell Kyanatha for me? Just
4: so it's Kuyanatha.
1: Oh, they've even thrown in a rogue U.
3: No, here's my issue. You said before, what filters do you put it through when you come up with the kids' names, right?
0: Wow.
3: Filter number one, nicknames they'll cop at school. Filter number two, is this kid going to be okay spelling and writing their name in print?
1: Give Kyanatha a break. Your child.
0: It's Kyanatha.
3: Kyanatha.
1: Oh, has it got an F in it?
0: Yeah, it's like Jennifer, but
3: Kyanatha.
0: It's Kyanatha.
1: Oh.
0: But it's KU, not KY.
1: Oh, the U really threw me. Kyanatha.
0: Morning, Kyanatha. It's a beautiful name.
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7: 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Lucky you're with AAMI, and the Eastern Freeway has construction, as always does. Works have closed the Elgar Road citybound entry ramp, so you'll have to enter at Doncaster Road instead. Emergency works underway in Baldwin Road southbound at Whitehorse Road. It's getting through in the northbound lane, so there are northbound delays through there. Absolutely everything is on sale at Freedom. 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A mostly sunny day ahead of us today, top of 19. Degrees. It's 10 degrees right now. 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And that's the latest traffic on Melbourne's Nova 100.
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36: Let's get the party started. See you at the bar, you was hardly talking. That's when I knew that your heart was scarring. Friends to lovers need a part to star in. Like, wait, babe, let me

0: I mean, anything with Ole in it seems to work for a football crowd.
1: Dale. Pitbull. Okay, and then there was 2002, the World Cup, South Korea and Japan. This was Anastasia. Here's a rock, yeah.
2: No, I'm out of love.
3: No.
1: No.
2: Was she wearing the shades?
1: It is worth keeping in mind that these songs, they're actually, when they release the FIFA song, the funds raised go to the FIFA Global Citizen Education Fund. So they try and raise $100 million by the end of the tournament.
2: Jesus.
1: But you cannot beat
2: this is the best.
1: Which was 1998, Ricky Martin, Cup of Life. That was the best one by far.
0: We're gonna celebrate.
2: See? Olé, olé, olé again.
0: Yeah, just chuck Olé in and it's a winner.
2: Yeah, that's a good point. That's a good point.
1: But you know what? I quite like the 2026 version.
0: Yeah, I like
1: this year. I think we're about to hear a lot of Die Die. Mm-hmm. And Die Die is also in English, Japanese, French, and Spanish. And it actually means come on, come on.
2: Well, Die Die. Come on, come on.
1: Yeah. I like it.
2: Where was the one you were live from?
0: Qatar.
2: That's right.
0: Yeah, in my hotel room.
2: Yeah.
0: Which looked a little jail-like.
2: Was a little hostage video when you uploaded the Zoom.
0: it was just... But
1: the World Cup must just be like such an amazing vibe. Which of the
0: extraordinary.
1: Three, which is the best?
0: I mean, the Brazil World Cup, you know, football in Brazil, it's in its purest form. So that was by far... the most enjoyable.
1: Question. Does everyone feel quite united or is it...
0: Yeah,
1: obviously fiercely competitive, but on the ground.
0: I mean, the party scene. Whew, fantastic.
2: Couple of flares?
0: Not so in Qatar. That was nice. weren't so many parties.
1: Different. It was so hot as well, wasn't it?
0: Oh, it's hot.
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